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0: We have a report of a residential alarm at 326 Hinch Road, showing 715, bedroom 2 motion, alarm company negative contact with the key holder. What's your advice?
1: I will be in route whenever I can. In the meantime, I'm sure it's safe to do it. You can see if there's one available.
0: 10-4.

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0: Referencing the residential alarm on Hinch Road, believe you can 1025. The alarm company recontacted, advised they made contact with the key holder, said it was a false alarm and they've already reset the system.
1: 10-4, 10-8, 10-4.
0: 10-4, 1904.

0: 742.
1: 10-15-3, times one white female and one white male, 1076 to 301, beginning mile 66017.
2: 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CENTCOM 341.
1: Good.
2: Attaching you to 1021, reference Citizens Assist at 207 Eden Prairie Court, Suite B. The reporting party is out of town. He's concerned that his girlfriend is throwing his items out.

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1: Go ahead.
0: 606, receiving report of sound of shots, 854 Chestnut Street, advising that across the street from him and, quote, down the road, somebody, quote, mag dumped. He only heard, he didn't see, and he took his kids inside.
1: 10-4, I'll be in that area.
0: 10-4, it's the only report received thus far.
1: 10-4, did he stay how long ago?
0: Right before calling. He's advising that he's located in front of the house and he can point you to the right direction.
1: Clear. 716th and 142.
0: 716th and 142, 1912. CENTCOM 606, the reporting party has ventured into the roadway to assist you wearing gray shorts and gray shirts.

0: call from 3647. 3647. 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Arrived at Missouri Baptist Sullivan, ending mileage 14.1.
1: 14.1, 1913.

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0: I spoke to another citizen off Esmond. He stated it sounded like it came from out of city limits off Old 66. I'm going to continue canvassing area.
1: 10-4.

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1: 10-4, are you coming around?
2: 341, 341.
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1: ahead,
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1: me today, 10-4. 10-4, 1919. 341, 342.
2: Go ahead, is this the same motion you guys had earlier?
1: Yep, exact same one. 10-4.

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0: Go ahead.
1: Make contact with the key holder. Advise nobody should be there unless there's some kind of emergency call. However, they did have issues with their alarm last night. She's requesting a 21 at your disposition.
0: Four, is that on correct?
1: 10-3.
0: 10-4, I have a 21.
1: 10-4.

0: 6 in Council.
1: 606.
0: Unable to locate. I'll be remaining in the area. You can show me 10-8 for now.
1: 10-4, information only. We received another 21 advising that they had heard it again. I had heard someone in the background telling him to say it was from another direction, but he disconnected before I could obtain further.
0: I'm out here off 66 and Esmond in that general area. I haven't heard anything.
1: 10-4.

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1: Secure,
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1: Yeah, 23 VB, go to 10.
0: 10-4, 1926. I'm 402 status.
1: I'm 10-8.
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0: South 719 status. 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
1: 342, Sagamo.
0: 342.
1: Also, I checked the cameras. Didn't see anything out of place. Also, made contact with the key holder. She's going to come back in about 30 minutes and do a walkthrough. She's going to show 10-8 for now.
0: 10-4, 1928.

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0: 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A healer dog with no leash on the backside by IHOP. Blue shirt, black hair.
1: F4.
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0: 719.
1: Papa Suez, David, Edward William, Ida, Tom, Tom, versus Kathleen, King, Adam, Tom, Henry, Lincoln, Edward, Edward, Norris, E, Elizabeth, 1988, 1216, Washington.

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Tom Adams 2, Victor 4 Sam. Tom Adams 2, Victor 4 Sam, Leroy Bates, Bellevue, 2001, G Passenger, 2024, negative 29. 7.

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1: 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He has now been trespassed with TA, just to get a note, and took him to the car today, and he's left the property.
0: 10-4-1942.

0: 719.
1: Police 9-9, pulling down the police with three back. Police 9, you have memo, so yes, the passenger is calling.
0: 10-4, 1947. That would be 0766.
1: 10-4.

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0: 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John Lincoln 8, John 3 Paul.
1: John Lincoln 8, John 3 Paul, Tobias Burgess, St. Louis, 2016, Toyota passengers, Brian 28, negative 29.
0: 10 o'clock, we're going to 16 with that vehicle. Main Street, first.
1: 10-4, 1958.

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0: East or West Main?
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0: Or we're showing an East Main with a cross of North Burst or a West Main with a cross of North Burst.
1: 10-4, I guess it'd be East Main.
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0: Leslie Burgess, Boy, Union Robert, George, Edward, Sam, Sam. First name Tobias, Tom, Osha, Boy, Ida, Adam, Sam. Bill initial, A, Adam, Denver, 1989, 0622. 1989, 0622, male wife, 3.
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0: Maine, Northbrook, U.S., Georgia, Tom Edward Victor 3893. Tom Edward Victor 3893, Georgia.

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0: Out of Missouri, Blackberry Spelling, Lincoln, Ida Paul, King, Ocean William, Ida Tom, Zebra. First name Molly, Mary Ocean, Lincoln, Lincoln, Ida Edward, no initial, A. Amber, 1998-0407, 1998-0407, female, wife, 30.

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1: 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They handled an abandoned vehicle event. 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
0: 10-4.
1: 6-6-10-5. I don't have 21 services. Looks like it's at 493 Hickory Street. 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
0: Well, I'll be in route.

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0: 402, 1022, Dollar General Store checked well-being on a female subject that ran across the street, was nearly hit by a van. They're advising it looks like she may be on 1072, white shirt and jeans with dark hair. No. Now located at Dollar General.
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0: X-ray Adam 8, Paul 4, Charles. X-ray Adam 8, Paul 4, Charles.
1: X-ray Adam 8, Paul 4, Charles, Carla Welker, Stillville, 2018, Dodge Passenger, 2026, negative 29.
0: 10-4, I believe that's going to be the vehicle. Do you have an address on file?
1: .401, Frisco.
0: 10-4, I'll be 76 to that address.
1: 10-4.

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0: I'm about the 8.3.
1: 7.
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0: Tom 742. Suspicious activity 2546, Highway Double D Davis. A reporting party lives next door. She advised that the female's been gone 2 to 3 days. The vehicle was there earlier and took 2 kayaks. It is now back after an additional trip. Advised it's back into the property. It's a small gray truck. 10-4.
1: 702-10.
0: 702.
1: 1042.
0: 1042, 2226.

0: 7-19 Singham.
1: 7-19.
0: All units are 10-8 for the investigation. If you can put in the note that the victim specifically requested that we leave the vehicle there so you can pick up the incident.
1: 10-4, 22-3.

0: Clan Cop 719.
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0: Just to confirm, you want us to remove the entry, correct?
1: That's where it's been recovered.
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0: 3, 42, 7, 42. Is that you on DD?
1: Yes, sir.
0: I've been sitting here hitting at the MFA and I've never seen a small gray pickup come by.
1: 10-4, thank you.
2: 7-9, 7-42. I'll go around the glassy.

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1: Is the address in Gaza the one I'm going to, or do I need to go next door?
0: The one that you're en route to.
1: 10-4, thank you.
2: 719. 8 Charles Edward Davis 31. 342, I sent myself out the gray truck, but it's heading in your city line from 19 higher.
1: 8417 to 4137.
0: Dennis Green, St. James, 96 Ford truck, 2028, negative 29.
2: 719, clear.
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0: 2.
1: 7-42.
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1: Any history of this address, possibly with SJ1 or registered owner or anything?
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1: Do we possibly have a homeowner's phone number or something?
0: Negative. 742 will be adding one from 2025. We cannot confirm it.

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0: 606. Receive a report of harassment at 277 Cedar Street, Apartment 113. Michael Fleisig advising the females who live under him and taking pictures of him, and they have court on the 23rd.
1: Or I'll give him 21.

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Pioneer Board of Citizens complaint at Taco Bell, 405 North Franklin Street. We three different trucks are revving. It's been occurring for approximately 30 minutes. One will be a blue lifted truck, second will be silver, a white truck, unknown description of the person.

341 There's quite a few cars here on with juveniles in them. I spoke with the manager. She advised that she was good with them all being here.

0: North Crawford House 1, respond to Casey's General Store, 501 North Franklin Street, across the Belden Avenue and Downey Place. For a 42-year-old female, unresponsive, is breathing. North Crawford House 1, respond, Casey's General Store, 501 North Franklin Street, across the Belden Avenue and Downey Place. For a 42-year-old female, unconscious but is breathing. We're gathering further now. 2331 KNGL 454.
1: They show me 23 Casey's West Medical.
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0: 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I believe it's letting the heat exhaustion.
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0: 10-4. Female still breathing at this time.
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0: 342
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0: 10-4 at 2354.

0: Sound 341, 342.
1: Good. Go ahead.
0: 1022, 407 West James Avenue. The reporting party has just returned home and advised that someone had busted or shot out a car window. We're obtaining further now.
1: 341 around. 342 around.
0: Four, three after.

0: Captain found 341 and 342 additional information. She's advising that she may know the suspects or she does not know their names. That happened from sometime between 7 p.m. and now, no cameras.
1: 342, clear.

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1: 3657.
0: We've arrived, Mr. Bob Sullivan. Ending mileage 18.4.
1: 3657, arrived, Missouri Baptist. Ending mileage 18.4, 7 out there.

0: North Crawford has to respond 8237 Highway in Nora across Harrison Farm Lane and Thickety Ford for a 71-year-old male, chest pain. North Crawford has to respond 8237 Highway in Nora across Harrison Farm Lane and Thickety Ford for a 71-year-old male, chest pain. 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
0: Go ahead.
1: J1 is going to be Superboy 0, 2 Henry, Superboy 0, Union 2 Henry.
0: Superboy 0, Union 2 Henry, Larry Richards, Bourbon, showing title activity on a 2016 Ford Passenger, expiring 64, negative 29, 3322.
1: Last name Richards, Robert Ida Charles Henry, Adam Robert David Sam, first name Lindsay, Lincoln Ida Nora Sam, Edward Young, initial S Sam, April 1992, 0528. 1992, 0528, keep on the journey.
0: K97J1, negative 29.
1: Devil, you assign me a case number, read back, please.
0: Quick, you're en route at 12 out 30, you're en route to 8237 Highway N Nora across of Harrison Farm Lane and Hickety Ford for 71-year-old male, chest pain and tightness. Advise a history of heart trouble, did take nitro approximately 10 minutes ago. Has a history of multiple stents. Last cardiac episode was approximately last year. Their doctor is en route, and the patient is inquiring if they should take an additional nitro at this time. Can you advise if you should take another? Don't take it until you arrive 13 after. West 4-0-3-2-9, repeating 0-3-2-9.
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0: Last name, it's Paul, Ida, Tan, Tom, Sam. First name, Jesse, John Edward, Sam, Edward. Middle initial, JJ, date of birth 1995, 1026, 1995, 1026, Mount White, Missouri.

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0: 719, 742.
1: Alright.
0: 1022, 5303, Highway Double K King for domestic in progress. We are reporting for his father and his girlfriend and says that it was physical.
1: 1142, clear. 402. I'm not going to be able to come now. Yeah, 4L. See if I can handle.
0: 402, would you like to see?
1: Yeah, if you can see where that comes from, we go from there. Be able to check on their location.
0: Check one.
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0: CENTCOM 719, 742, they're reporting fire, you'll be a juvenile, advising you should have a brother on scene as well, believe they're both in a safe space. They're advising they need help getting the situation de-escalated. The female subject will be a Jennifer Brennan, born in 1985, she's valid, 297J1, negative 29. Male subject should be a Ryan Thompson, born in 1981, he's showing compliant on the registry, valid. Stand by for further. Violent person for statutory rape, 1097J3, negative 29.
1: 742 clear. What's his address on

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0: 742. 1042, 24 out there. 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Are you also advising that both subjects will be 1056?
1: 742, clear. What vehicle did they advise the subject was showing up in?
0: Gray GMC.
1: William Adam, William 23, 5 William Adam, William 23.
0: Gennaro Minos, Cuba, 1993, Nissan truck, expiring 2027, negative 29.

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0: 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On the north side. 3627 Sincom 1. 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
1: West Euclid, almost down towards the train track for the homeless camp.
2: 10-4, I had a cross street of West Euclid and Ivy.
1: 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You could.

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1: Well, I seem to say that it was off the roadway somewhere, but that they were all fine and they were

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0: Clark County 8329, will you clear?
1: County, you're broken, you repeat.
0: I was asking if you would clear that EMS data that the car was not blocked and no one was injured, and everyone should disregard.
1: 8329, clear. I'll be at Missouri Heck with Charles out 9, Zebra 7 Union. Charles out 9, Zebra 7 Union.
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1: Last name Brooke, Boy Robert, Ocean Ocean King Sam, First name Kate, King Adam, David Idenora, Eagle A. Adam. Date of birth 2010-0210, 2010-0210, mail on the day.

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0: We have a check well-being request in the area of Sappington Bridge Road and Springer near the bridge. 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It was sitting on the side of the road with no lights on.
1: 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I'll be out at 5423 Highway Double K.
0: 10458 out there.
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0: Calling. Sangam from 3627. We are en route to Missouri Baptist Sullivan. 3627, we're at Missouri Baptist, 59 out there.
2: 42 Sangam, do we have an address for Ryan Thompson Jr.?
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2: 719, I was advising 5424 is the address.
0: Sangam 719.
1: Right.
0: State advised the only trooper left was on their way home and they would have an extended ETA. Would you like us to request a response?
1: Negative.
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1: 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Joshua Hancock, St. James, 2006 Dodge Truck, 2025, -29.
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0: 2017 Jeep. Expired 3-2-2026 to a Christy Martin out of St. Louis, negative 29.
1: 10-4, that'll be my exchange. You can page her up. 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
1: 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Just stand in front of Balance Automotive with John Lincoln 3, Robert 6 Paul. John Lincoln 3, Robert 6 Paul.
0: John Lincoln 3, Robert 6 Paul, Juan de Nivens, Cuba, 2011, Kia passenger, 2027, negative 29.

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1: 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From 3627. 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
1: 716
0: Come on, we can free you up right now.
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1: I will be out Hyundai Sonata, Norfolk 7-5-0, Norfolk 7-5-0 at the river access.
0: Nora Mary 7-5-0, Laura Shrewsbury, Sullivan, 2011, Hyundai passenger, 2027, negative 29. The description did advise an SUV that was dark, perhaps blue or black, four-door.
2: 7-4, you get out of it.
0: 10-4.
2: Brief it through, thank you.
0: 10-42.
2: 342, 10-42, 222. 3:48, take off, take care.

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1: Sappington Bridge.
0: 10-4, show us 10-8, unable to locate.
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1: 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Recently, 10 Silver 7-11 passengers back to 7 negative.

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1: 9 Frank Lincoln, boy 89, Clark Crispin, Fox Coast, 74, Dodge Truck, expunged 28, negative 29. Did you copy?
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0: 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Kenny Wood Sullivan, 2000 Chevrolet passenger, 2026, negative 29.
1: 10-4. You page her up.
0: 10-3, also it's displaying June of 2026.

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0: Extensive cat history. A Tammy Wood. 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Allen negative 29.
1: Is it Wood or Woods?
0: No S.
1: Except for thank you.

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1: 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There's a wide open door to one of the units over here.
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North Comfort OC, respond 2743 Highway Double J John, cross of Coffeyton Road and Breezy Ridge Drive, presenting to you a female possible stroke. Timeout 319 KMDO 454.

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1: 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The door was left wide open. We went ahead and shut the door, but we did not secure it. You can show all units tonight.
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1: 342.
0: 342, we've received an automatic crash alert notification at Highway 19 and Highway P. Paul. My partner's trying to make contact with the owner of the phone now. 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
1: 10-4.
0: Is it right at the intersection?
1: It is spotting at the intersection. Appears to be just against the community welcoming center.
0: 10-4, there's no vehicle on the roadway. I don't see anybody on top of the hill or in the wood here, but there's a phone lane here.
1: 10-4, thank you, 403.

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1: Singapore 16. 7:42. 206 westbound, be out with a, I believe it's a white Dodge, older model sedan, the J1.
0: And 4406.
1: Yeah, white Dodge Stratus.

0: 7-42.
1: Edward. No Lincoln, 3-6, R. Robert, 1-4, and Nora, 2-3-5-8-2-8.
0: Four Dodge Passenger, Patrick and Melissa Pence, out of Newburgh, expiring July 2026, Nora Mary 1, John 0 King, negative 29.

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1: 342.
0: I believe I found the cell phone. Right here it says, air 615, 19, it's still in that class, Texas.
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0: 742,
1: 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Go ahead. I received a phone call about the St. Paul Lutheran Church. I guess the motion center lights are on, and they're worried somebody is possibly being suspicious there. Could you, and they're requesting you go check it out.
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Proceed to hang up 911 from a landline registered to 609 Crestview. Immediate disconnect, meltdown for distress, attempted call back, busy signal, extensive CAD history with the same issue. 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

0: 7-15, take off, they do.
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0: Last is King. King Ida, Nora, George, versus Jacob, John, Adam, Charles, Ocean Boy, S for Scott, 1992-0207, 1992-0207. That works.

0: Southwest 15, that subject is showing valid. Also listed is the respondent in a protection order with a Jordan Tower, negative 29.
1: FY with J2, or J1 when you're ready.
0: Go ahead.
1: 29 Henry, 4 Charles Charles, 29 Henry, 4 Charles Charles.
0: Henry, 4 Charles, Charles, Jacob King, also 2003 Chevrolet truck, 2024, negative 29.

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1: 7:15.
0: I'm 10-8, subject was fishing, fell asleep. He's getting his equipment and leaving.
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0: County, 5524, Bruce Bobbins, ground St. Albans.
1: 5524 responding at 1010. He is advising that the tank is a 1,000-gallon tank, was buried last week, and he said they didn't do a very good job. He checked on it today, and there is a stream coming out of the top.
0: 5524, here. Gas company notified.
1: We're going to attempt to call. He said he's been calling them, but nobody answers. He also stated that no one was at the residence. Name and numbers in the CAD if we need to make contact with them.
0: 5524 is clear.

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0: 514 on the scene. One story and a half residents, I think going from three sides. Got it.
1: 5514 on the scene. Nothing showing from three sides. Up in Dusty Dune, 1017. Franklin County, 5514. Did make contact with the subject at Boland. His name is Ben, his phone number is in the CAD. He said if somebody can give him a call with further information about what's broken, he is working on trying to get someone headed that direction.
0: That's clear. We'll let you know when we

0: Franklin County from. This is 514A.
1: 5514.
0: You have an active leak on an underground tank at the regulator. Go ahead and let Bowen know to respond.
1: We were clear. The person from Bowen's has already stated he was trying to find somebody to come out there.
0: At this time, I have all units continue, but they can downgrade.
1: 5524, were you clear?

5-14-8 at 55.4. Go for 24. So you're right on the scene, go ahead and get your desk, sector, and go ahead, sector 55.

0: 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Command Franklin.
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0: Found a leak on a regulator. Tank is turned off at this time. 5524 is going to be checking the interior of the residence. At Bowling, continue.
1: Clear, found the leak at the... Turned off the tank. 5524 checking the interior. Bowling to continue.

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0: 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Will be referenced. Question 4, probate property.

0: 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They will be in route in the next 45 minutes. No hazards. You can go 24 to 14 to 3rd.
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County, we have a couple of Rosebud officers on at the Rosebud Park inquiring if your EMS unit with their lights on needs assistance.

0: doing? We have a call, you're up at dispatch 17, but what do you got?
1: Cascade County is stating that they had sheriffs on scene. Something's got lights on and they were wondering if you needed assistance. They were asking us about it.
0: Negative, we're down at the car show for PR. If they have anybody hot, we have water and cold beverages down here.
1: That's clear.
2: Franklin County, that's cleared. Okay, it's still up there.

0: Franklin County, 2927.
1: Go ahead for 2927.
0: He's going to be sitting in the driveway across from Russell Lane. He's wearing a black t-shirt.
1: That's clear.

Valley.

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Report party would like to check on and remove the properties.

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0: Received a commercial burglary alarm at the rental property located at 177 Highway Double B. Paul, what do you advise?
1: I'll be en route to that. I've been off.

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1: All the doors seem to be secure. 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
0: 10-4-11-28.

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0: Now receiving a request for a check of well-being at Compass House 1198 Park, where a male subject laying on the ground, blue shirt, next to a bag.
1: Well, that's going to be the male subject from earlier.
0: 10-4, 11-29.
1: Compass Health requested he leave the property and civilian asking for a check of well-being.
0: They're just requesting he be checked on.
1: Okay, you can go ahead and show me 10-8 from that. I've already checked on a woman.
0: 10-4.

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North Crawford House 2, respond to the 8833 North Service Road, trailer 38 cross Lakewood and Highway C Charles for a 38-year-old female, suitcase. Timeout 1133 KGL 454.

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1: 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That's a private property, and the owners may have the right to ask you to leave if they do call in. It'll be the same mailing.
0: Okay.

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2: Central, 730. 1022-1351-080 Ocean for an abandoned vehicle. Reporting party advised it's a silver Ford Escape. He came outside and found it in his yard. No one in it. Provided a J1, George Nora 8 out of 6 Beaver. Returned through Vexteris. Showing an address of 4665 Riverside, Cuba.
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2: 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Will be a white four-door car making bad passes, meeting, headed towards the yellow city limits.

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2: Franklin County, 401.
1: 401. There was no business, it was just a dumpster where they're doing construction.
2: That's clear. I haven't sent an ETA, can you start the other meeting?
1: She just advised us, she just stopped. There's construction crew burning excessive material. My reporting party didn't see anyone, that's why we went ahead and dispatched.
2: Clear,
1: holding on the instant. Orders, bombing on the quiet at 12:06.

0: were you clear of my traffic with 401?
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0: 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The reporting party didn't see anyone, that's why dispatch, he's going to continue on the quiet.
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0: Owner of the vehicle is in the process of removing it. 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

CENTCOM, 352. Christy Bay, citizen complaint, 302 West Spencer, a passerby 5 feet, male or female, from earlier, currently digging through the dumpster next to the food pantry. They're putting items on the ground and making a mess.

0: CENTCOM, read me to you. Now receiving a complaint of harassment. Reporting 45 is a subject key witness slashing his grandmother's tires at 504 Marvin, apartment 5. He called because the vehicle that had done it was currently following him. He pulled into the Countryside Market and it stopped following him. Will be a white Dodge sedan occupied by two males and a female. Provided a J1 of John Mary 5, John 7, Charles. That vehicle is no longer on scene on the direction of travel.
1: And for what's the location of the 4040 at?
0: He is located at Countryside Market.

0: Tom would be 23.
1: 10-4, will this be at the food pantry or the countryside market?
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1: 10-4.

0: 352 SENCOM, I have a J1 when you're ready.
1: 352, go ahead.
0: John, Mary 5, John 7, Charles.
1: John, Mary 5, John 7, Charles. Zoe, Woodruff, Kiva, 2008, Dodge Passenger, 2207 left here, negative 29.
0: Do we have a address associated with that J1?
1: Your address showing 210 North Hickory Street, Kiva.
0: Pencil.

0: Shot 3-2, go ahead with traffic.
1: What would that male subject, he said he came down from Mobile 1, advising that was a public street. He believed it might be the same people that slashed his grandmother's tire previously, but they did not wish to file a report. He's just wishing for extra patrol on his address at Marvin, you have listed the incident. As for the people in the trash, they are no longer on scene. Go ahead and show me 10-8 from that.
0: Good word, 1241.

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North Park House, one respond 3008 East Lindbergh Road, cross Lindbergh Road, Highway Double P, Paul, for an 80-year-old male fall. Timeout 1241, cancel 454.

0: Are you advised that the male subject in a red truck, tall with brown hair, who is dumping a container of something into the creek?
1: 476.
0: 10-4 to 1243.
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0: 352.
1: That's K1 I gave you. Can I get the address on the Hickory?
0: 210 North Hickory.
1: That's 4, thank you.
2: Have you had any contact with the holders?
0: Negative, they did not provide the over information.

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1: Gary.
0: I did find a name and number in past reports. Did you want me to contact the subject?
2: 4186.
0: And what would you like me to relay?

0: Franklin County, 8214.
1: Go ahead, Franklin.
0: I made contact with that subject. He stated that he was on vacation, but he was going to attempt to get someone en route.
1: 8214, clear. Alarm silence at this time. 168.

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0: 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He was just refreshing the water container that sat there previously. Be 10-8.
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0: Advised by Franklin County of a CNI complaint that is currently westbound I-44, the 228.6. The only information they had was a red passenger car making unsafe passes. No further.
1: The 756 clear.

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1: Highway 19 Grand, Edward Mary 4, William 6 Lincoln. Edward Mary 4, William 6 Lincoln.
0: Edward Mary 4, William 6 Lincoln, Chevy to Hickman, St. Louis, 2011, Chrysler Pastor, 2026, negative 29.

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1: 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Can you tell me complaint number? I'll read back.
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5:18, so you were responding. You were responding for a 6-month-old who was choking while he was eating. Baby is crying in the background. My partner's still on the phone.

0: Fire 3012, 3014, repair. Response team 506, South Franklin Street, Stony Pub, Cross Myrtle Avenue, Highway Double P, Paul, for a still alarm fire alarm. SEVA Fire 3012, 3014, response team 506, South Franklin Street, Stony Pub, Cross Myrtle Avenue, Highway Double P, Paul, for a still alarm fire alarm, timeout 1336, Dan Hill 454.
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0: 1022, 110 Maple Lane in Bourbon, received notification that a cell phone number attempting to text 911, which has no response thus far.

0: on the unit with traffic.
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1: 352.
0: Made contact with an employee, says fire in disregard. They were just inside smoking and had too much smoke and said, open the alarm. I'll be tonight.
1: 10-4-13-482.
2: On to 3800, law enforcement on scene, advised they made contact with an employee, advised they were smoking and accidentally set off the fire alarms. You can disregard.

0: 1300, did you copy? 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Copy, you're clear, would you like to disregard the pitch?
1: Negative.
0: That's clear, 1342.

0: Suffolk County, 2927 is on the scene. One vehicle in the median. We'll be out investigating.
1: Clear 2927 on the scene. One vehicle in the median out investigating 1340.

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0: 10-4, 13, dispatch.

0: upstairs, I'm showing that location in the city limits. Do I need to contact Sade or Sullivan?
1: This is in the city limits, correct.
0: That's what the address he gave me is showing. One vehicle upright. There was a male subject that had been in the vehicle, but when I disconnected,

0: ahead.
1: Meeting with law enforcement. All fire EMS units in disregard. Get off the disregard direction.
0: Clear disregarding fire, EMS, and record. Continue with law enforcement at 1402.

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1: for a 6-month-old CPR is in progress.
0: 29 clear.

Fire 6714, 6798, respond to 7973 Highway in Nora, River Access, Kennel Bridge, across Harrison Farm Lane, Biggity Ford. First still armed MVC, 7 individuals possibly injured. Permit Fire 6714, 6798, respond to your 7973 Highway in Nora. River Access, Campbell Bridge, Harrison, cross Harrison Farm Lane, 60 Ford, for a still arm MVC, timeout 1415, KHL 454.

0: 27.
1: Responding.
0: 36, 27, route 1417, here and now to Campbell Bridge. We have now been advised there are four patients that are injured that were on a boat that struck a rock, two of which are children. The boat is still functional and they are currently going to Campbell Bridge. We're attempting to obtain further.
1: Clear, thank you.
0: We'll be contacting Missouri Baptist as well as North Crawford House 1. Correction, we do not have North Crawford House 1 available. Can you advise how many ambulances you would like?
1: Two total, please.
0: That's clear. We'll contact Missouri Baptist.
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Occupants on a boat struck a cliff. 7 people on the boat, believe 4 are injured. They are currently inbound to Campbell Bridge on the boat, which is malfunctional.

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Be advised, they stated that your boat was still functional and that they were inbound to Campbell Bridge. We're attempting to confirm with them if they have arrived there or not.

0: County from 55.
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0: State Highway Patrol, contact your office. Advise, they confirm that the patients will be located at the Cable Bridge River exit.
2: Commander Altman is also a Marine trooper now.
0: 10-4, 1426.

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1: 7:30.
0: Troop contacted our office, advised they had spoken to the subject who stated there were 6 injured parties, 2 adults and 4 children. We have an off-duty volunteer fireman on scene with the patients, stating that there are only 4 patients, not 6. Copy 3627 on scene. Your radio is very difficult to read. Can you confirm if you need additional ambulances other than what we have en route?
1: Your modulation is low, unable to copy.
0: Stand by, we are attempting to find out how many more ambulances we need.
1: The helicopter will be for ground standby or launch. Bring out from
0: 6728, 6728, 6768, 67 boat 1 and route. And route 14:30. CENTCOM 7:30, additional information. We're launching an aircraft for EMS who just arrived on scene.
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0: 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And can you advise patient?
1: 3327 does not want a helicopter. Requesting number of the
0: This side is 3627, the only other EMS unit around is 8817.
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0: 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We will have 3 ambulances in total.
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Also, ambulance will be responding from Sullivan.

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I'm 10-8 from Gamble Bridge. I'm around to the cardiac arrest. 14-57.

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Further information, seeker now in progress. Take off 730, updated information, CPR is now in progress.

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1: Where's the location of the 4F?
0: I copy, you're inquiring the location of something, wasn't able to copy anything else.
1: The location of the 4F.
0: 4F was at 110 Winters Road, apartment 19. Correction.
1: Yes, sir.
0: Correction, lot 19.

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1: St. Tom, being canceled, Washington County. We were able to get all the patients and the two EMS units on the scene.
0: Copy, canceled, Wash 2, was able to get all the patients and the two ambulances, 1504.

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1: 5538 responding at 1521. You're responding for an 18-month-old got hit in the face with a door.
0: That's good, thank you.

units respond, 44 Lucky Clover Road, cross Becker Road, Highway 19, for 67-year-old male, sick case. Fellow ambulance respond to you, 44 Lucky Clover Road, cross Becker Road, Highway 19, for 67-year-old male, sick case, timeout, 1522, KGL 454.

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0: for Lucky Cliver Road, cross Becker Road, Highway 19, for a 67-year-old male, high fever of a 103, having hallucinations, patient is conscious, alert, and breathing.
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1: 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If you can just put that pending for 10-4,
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0: 1, respond to the area of 7 Cedars Road, unknown address for a 57-year-old male, dropped a brush hog on himself. North Crawford House 1, respond to the area of 7 Cedars Road, unknown address for a 57-year-old male, he dropped a brush hog on himself. Timeout 1632, KGL 454.
1: Unknown address on 7 Cedars. Reporting party wasn't on scene, but advised her husband called her and advised he dropped a brush hog on himself and is bleeding heavily from a foot. We're still attempting to get an address.

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Squad 14, respond to your 92, 7 Cedars Road, cross 7 Cedars Road, Imperial Woods, for a 59-year-old male, drugs, bush hog on himself. Steelville Fire, respond to the area of 92, 7 Cedars Road, cross 7 Cedars Road, Imperial Woods, for a 59-year-old male, dropped on a brush hog on himself, timeout 1636, Cannon Hill 454.

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0: 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Patient is no longer trapped at this time.

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0: 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EMS is en route.
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0: We'll be near 92-7 Cedars Road. We'll be approximately a mile before that, after Imperial Woods.
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0: there. Do we have good access to it?
1: You'd be better off to come to Terryville store, take a right on Terryville Road, turn on 7 meters from there. It'll be a lot less gravel for you.
0: That's clear.
2: 542, 2903. Tell me your spine over there.
1: 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He's sitting on his tailgate when we got here.

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1: 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Sir, thank you. 42, 10 copy.

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1: Are you available for a page for a motor vehicle collision on Highway 3 Zebra?

0: North Crawford, House 1, Cuba Fire, 3814, 3816, 3819, respond. Area of 1921, Highway Double T, Zebra, across the city limits in Cotton Dock. Still alarm, motor vehicle for collision, 50-year-old male, possible broken hand, partial road blockage. North Crawford, House 1, Cuba Fire, 3814, 3816, 3819, respond. Area of 1921, Highway Double B Zebra, across the city limits of Cotton Dot. Still alarm, motor vehicle collision. 1 50-year-old male, possible broken hand, partial road blockage, timeout 1715, code over 54. EMS will be notifying highway patrol of a 1050 in the area of 1921 Highway Double B Zebra. 1 50-year-old male with a possible broken hand. Two vehicles involved, be a yellow dump truck and a white Dodge truck, partial road blockage.
1: 10-4, I'll be en route from east of Cuba.
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2: 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Do you want us to run out there? 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

0: 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You're responding for a 68-year-old male, conscious and breathing, believes he's having a heart attack.
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1: 30-14, route with 2-17-23, you're responding to the area of 1921 Highway Double D, Zebra, across Unit 11, Cotton Dodd Road, for an MVC involving two vehicles, partial road blockage, 50-year-old male, possible broken hand, eastbound lane blocked.
0: Inbound 3801 is on scene up for investigation. 3801 is command.
1: 3801 on scene up for investigation. We'll have command 1723.
2: Inbound 3657 is going to be on scene.
1: 3657 on scene 1724.

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0: 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Take a road.
1: 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Unknown injury.
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0: Can you contact Chris and Sons for procure a 3/4 ton Dodge with a trailer and a car and then a dump truck? He's making an arrangement to get the excavator off the trailer so he doesn't have to haul that. So it'd be a heavy wrecker for sure, the dump truck.
1: 10-4, so you're just requesting one heavy wrecker?
0: Yeah, I think so for now. I can see Chris and Son's shop from here, so if they need something else, they can run and grab it. But for now, one heavy wrecker, probably a rollback.
1: 10-4, so two wreckers total?
0: Yes, two wreckers. For sure a heavy wrecker, and then they can decide from there what they want when they get here.
1: 10-4.
2: 7-19, 10-1, 41.
1: 7-19, 10-1, 41, 17-30.

0: Franklin County from Second Row Command.
1: 4-1 has expedite.
0: No entrapment. We do have boat blockage. One patient, minor injuries. 5502 can disregard. 5524 can proceed. And closed highway, correct, closed Decker Road down at Duffy Lane.
1: Clear. One patient, minor injury. Have 5502 can disregard. 5524 to continue. Closed down the roadway, Duffy Lane, 1731.
0: Also, Franklin County, Clear Highway Patrol, no, leave one rollback.
1: Clear Highway Patrol to be advised for one rollback at 1732.

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1: 341.
0: On that 1050 they're currently working on, can you assign me a complaint number of that 36?
1: Franklin County units responding to North Oak. She had an accident Saturday. She did state that her right side right now is more injured, and that's the area where she's having the

0: Ma'am, 719.
1: 719, 442.
0: 719, attaching you to an animal bite, 742, 1041, 7046.
1: 719, question.

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0: Out today, there's three troopers on scene and Chris is on scene as well.
1: 7:46. Stay on 7:42. 10:25. She said she has a fractured C2 and she does not currently have her brace on. She's going to ask you if she needs to put it on before you, would you get inside?
2: That's clear.

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1: That's clear. Franklin County, 8214, are you there?
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0: 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Oak Street call will be in 2937 on Oak Street is 17 out of service.
1: Decker Road Command, Franklin, John Selling on scene.
0: Clear, John Selling on scene, 1756.
1: FYI, Franklin, Decker Road closed from 981 to Dusty Road.
0: Clear, closed from 981 to Dusty Road at 1756.

Crawford House will respond to 582 Oakdale Circle, across Ohio Road, the second entrance, for an 83-year-old male fall. North Crawford House will respond to 582 Oakdale Circle, across Ohio Road, the second entrance, for an 83-year-old male fall. Timeout 1757, KJL 444.

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0: I'll be 10:42. Have a good night.
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0: You can remove that abandoned vehicle at 102 Truman Drive. I checked the vehicle's been removed.

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3: 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Advised that he fell at approximately 11 o'clock this morning, was unable to get up.
2: Patient still on the floor.
1: County 8214, can you copy me?
2: County, we copy you there.
1: Franklin County 8234.
2: 34, go ahead.
1: Just making sure you were clear that they disregarded you.
2: That's affirmative. Thank you.
1: Thank you. Franklin County 2917. 2937, status check.

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1: That's clear, 8214 will continue, verify.
0: Clear, continuing at 1804.
2: Yeah, 3657.
0: 3657?
2: On scene.
0: On scene, 1804. 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

0: Marine Cook County, from 5514.
1: 5514.
0: 5524, we're on the scene. No highway patrol. We'll be responding to highway, Interstate 44. 5524,
1: remaining.
2: 502, responding, I-44.
1: 5524 remaining, 5514, 5502 responding at 1808.

0: Franklin County units responding to 44, be advised, we have only received one phone call. There is supposed to be one vehicle, I'm not saying facing the wrong way, both vehicles are supposed to be in the middle of the road. For responding, you are going to be on ops one. Two vehicles, one vehicle facing the wrong way. We've only received one phone call.
1: Clear.
2: Franklin County.
0: 8502. 8502 responding at 1809. Were you clear that this is going to be two vehicles in the roadway, one Mustang facing the wrong way, and we've only received one phone call for this?
1: 85-2.

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1: 10-4. Every trip 10-21, he'll send me photos of the injury. Call me number, please. I'll read back to me.
0: 4-18-11.
2: Alarm verified is the same as before. Alarm will be left in trouble. Key holder. There. Key holder made aware.
0: Show you in service at 1811. Pick up 341 set.

0: 8527 to Franklin County.
1: 8527.
0: We are headed westbound. We're currently at the 250.6 mile marker, and we have nothing found at the moment, but we'll continue to the Union exit.
1: That's clear.

0: 8527 of Franklin. I can see Union ambulance right now. We're going to mark this as unfounded.
1: 8527, that's clear. Marking the call unfounded. 1815. All incoming units, please.
2: I'm working it, sir.
3: 5524, Sarge heading up the hill.
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0: 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Just be advised, you have a passenger vehicle at the 243 westbound in the median, hazards on, no blockage.
1: And I'm sorry, what was the vehicle description?
0: Silver passenger car, they have the hood up.
1: I believe they've been there for a while.
0: That's clear.
1: Thank you. Thank you. Franklin County 2937-7917. Be advised the phone lines are down at 142. You'll need to contact via the 340 here radio.

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1: Go ahead.
0: We'll be paging EMS Global Senior Living for an 8-year-old male in response.
1: And 4, is he breathing?
0: Answer.
1: So, I'll be in route.
0: Ambulance response, Civil Senior Living, 311 North Spring Street, across Robin Hill Grand Drive for a medical emergency, 8-year-old male, unresponsive, eyes open, blinking and breathing. 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
0: in quarters 1825.

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1: 4-0-10.
0: Roger, 37. Eagle Zerg, Eagle and dilated, however, still on the spot.
1: 1-9.
0: Advise EMS, he has a blood sugar of 37. 37.
1: SANCOM 4447.
0: Go ahead.
1: Law on scene advising pupils equal and dilated, still in responsive, blood sugar 37.
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1: Affirmative.
0: 2937, it's not shown on the board.
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3814 and quarters, 3814 and quarters, 1900.